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Don't forget about House of Hair tomorrow night, 9 till midnight. Dee Snider sneaking in with 3 hours of Hair Band era rock and roll. Always a good time with Dee. Right now, we go to Nirvana, WCXR.

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Jimmy Eat World. They were just in the news. They had to cancel their festival appearances after frontman Jim Adkins suffered a medical emergency. So hoping for the best for Jimmy Eat World. Hopefully they get things going and get back doing what they enjoy doing. Here we go with Night Ranger.

Blow up the outside world, Soundgarden, WCXR. Start your Sunday here with Flashback, Matt Pinfield in 7 till 9 every Sunday morning. We'll go back in time. Listen every Sunday morning. Yo.

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Always a good way to get that day rolling with a laugh. Here we go with Tom.

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Huh? 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
2: Hi, I'm comedy legend Bill St. James, escorting you through three decades of comedy in the Time Warp. And we start with the 60s.
3: My wife hates housework. How about electric iron, electric dishwasher, electric dryer? She said, too many gadgets around, she had no place to sit down. What did I do? 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
1: It's hard for me to buy clothes because I'm not my size. I take extra medium. 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
0: The 80s.

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Or is it this one? 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

0: New music coming to us from the Foo Fighters, that tune called Window. You're with us here at WZXR, and man, pretty cool story from the music world here. The Heartbreakers, you know, Tom Petty and the Heartbreakers. Well, the Heartbreakers reunited at the Americana Honors and Awards show on Wednesday night, the 16th, so just a couple days ago, where the group was receiving a Lifetime Achievement Award, and it marked their very first performance together since the death of Tom Petty in 2017, almost a decade ago. The band, made up of original members, obviously, all of them, and joining them, country star Chris Stapleton, to deliver a selection of Petty classics. Was really cool to see, even better to hear, so you can find that on YouTube if it tickles your fancy. About to turn 1 o'clock on this Saturday. Glad you're here. Stick around.
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Aerosmith for the mind, body, and soul of WZXR, the Susquehanna Valley's home of rock and roll, and a pretty interesting and unique headline from the music world for you here. Renowned actor, most notably from Star Trek, the original, William Shatner. He's 95 years old, but he's not letting that stop him at all. Apparently it's official. He has a metal band, and they're set to play Riot Fest in Chicago this weekend. What a strange world we live in. William Shatner, the head of a metal band, but there you have it. And actually, you can keep up with headlines from all over the music world and the community, WZX.

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0: 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We'll shake you a little bit into the night here on Dave's World. And of course, 9 o'clock comes around. You got D. Snyder's House of Hair. Going to be some good stuff. And for the weekend, split. Yeah, it's kind of nice today. 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

0: 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What a great day to hang. It's a beautiful Saturday. Cooler temps, low humidity. I'm all for it. And tomorrow's going to be pretty much the same, yeah, temperature-wise, except for the rain. That's coming. How long it lasts, hopefully not too long. AccuWeather talks about that and more with WZXR.
1: 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So whether you're cruising through Muncie, kicking back at home, or turning it up at work, punch in 95.1 FM and let the guitars rip. 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